Hold on. Don't laugh. You can, I'm recording. I can hear you.

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1: 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Gentlemen, G's in here. Saturday Night Live, getting you ready. Labor Day weekend, the next big holiday. And, of course, we're going to kick it off. 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Big concerts popping off. I got tickets to everything. Your chance to win's coming up. Believe that. Last night it went down. 90s restaurant and bar. A big ticket blitz. I got another one coming up. And I tell you where to meet me. All you got to do is pull up. I got the tickets. I got the hookup. You know what I mean? Yeah. Talking about one ticket gets you into everything. Gulf Coast Challenge coming. October. First weekend in October. You ready? Yeah. One ticket gets you into everything. Juvenile. All that, baby. Come on.
0: 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September 5th at Land People's Stadium.
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Girl, you a 10, girl, you a 10, girl, you a 10, girl, you a 10, girl, you a 10, girl, you a 10, girl, you a 10, girl, you a 10, girl, you a 10, girl, you a 10, girl, you a 10, girl, you a 10, girl, you a 10, girl, you a 10, girl, you a 10, girl, you a 10.

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Yo, we about to be in the mix all night long. Uh-huh. Yeah, 93 BLX.

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1: 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I got tickets, HBCU football. You see me in the streets, catch me. I'm going to be in the streets. I mean, I'm talking about the streets, for real. I had them today earlier, Crunch Fitness. 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Of course, I'm going to be able to get you in the concert. I got football game tickets, tailgate party, everything, all right? So you got to stay tapped in and plugged in. 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
2: 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It's going down. 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Getting it on with the Jackson State Tigers. Land People Stadium, 6 p.m. And in the stands is the Sonic Boom. And the Marching Maroon and White. 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

Yeah. Life. 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

0: Station 93 PLX, banging the most hip hop R&B. Gentleman G, I'm in the building. Yes, I'm in the building. Cranking this thing up tonight. It goes down. Your chance to win coming up. How about this?
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0: Everybody's talking about it. It's coming to the city. Mobile, PortCityClassic.com to get your tickets right away. We know today. We were out yesterday for First Friday. We'll be out every weekend. Those chances to come up on those tickets in a major way, it's the biggest thing happening on the Gulf Coast Labor Day weekend. So you get ready for that. I got more bangers coming up. DJ Phil's in the building. You know the deal. Saturday night with DJ Phil and your man, Gentleman George, keeping it real. You riding I-65, I-10. Let's get it in. Yeah, Highway 90, what's popping? Yeah, it ain't no stopping. Spring Hill, heart of Crichton, what's going on? What up, Maysville? The bottom, Shantytown over there in Pensacola. All right? Yeah, all of them are tapped in. 251-471-9393 is the number to holler, Gentleman J.
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2: 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We getting ready for Labor Day already. You ready? 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
2: that L trying to. 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

0: go. 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I'm on go. I just went deep, super deep. She wants some more. She hopped on top and float. Yeah, she ride it like a slope. Yeah, she ride it like a bike.
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1: 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All right, so yeah, let's do this. 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

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At Ladd Peebles Stadium. 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

0: What's up, y'all? It's your girl Flipper T, and you know I'm rocking with Gentleman George on the Beat Station 93 BLX. That's on who? 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
2: 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Labor Day weekend. Yo, we going up. Everything's up, all right? Yo, we going to keep this thing rolling. All weekend long, we just pumping. Ain't no stopping us. We rocking. And next week, I'll let you know where we're going to be for your chance to pull up on me and actually win tickets, all right? Port City Classic's coming. Labor Day weekend. Your man, Gentleman George, be there. I'm talking about broadcasting live. Yo, it's going to be big. HBCU football. Two teams I like a lot, Fort Valley State University. I was working in Georgia before I got here, you know what I mean? And Tuskegee, yeah, you ready for that? So Labor Day weekend, you already know everything's up. Yeah, first Friday kicks off. 90s Restaurant and Bar with 93 BLX.
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J, cause these sons of me. 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

0: 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It's Juvie, baby. Juvenile. And your boy, Webby. At Land People Stadium. Starting at 6 p.m. And then Saturday, the football game is on the field. It's going down. Featuring the Alabama A&M Bulldogs. Getting it on with the Jackson State Tigers. Land People Stadium, 6 p.m. And in the stands is the Sonic Boom. And the Marching Maroon and White. Your chance to get your all-access passes right here. 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

mama said it, dying nothing more, nothing less. 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
1: 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Like, I ain't even like that. I ain't no mama.

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0: 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Starting Thursday, October 1st, the Gospel Explosion with Fred Hammond at 6 p.m. at Lad Peebles Stadium. Get your praise up with Fred Hammond. See the day that the Friday, October 2nd, the HBCU Fest. It's Juvie, baby. Juvenile. And your boy, Webby. At Lad Peebles Stadium. Starting at 6 p.m. And then Saturday, the football game is on the field. It's going down. Featuring the Alabama A&M Bulldogs. Getting it on with the Jackson State Tigers. Lad Peebles Stadium, 6 p.m. And in the stands is the Sonic Boom. And the Marching Maroon and White. Your chance to get your all-access passes right here. 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

can't f- no, she thinks she me when she driving the sport. 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

0: in the morning. Gentleman George in the afternoon. 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

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It's Juvie, baby. Juvenile. And your boy, Webby. At Lad Peebles Stadium. Starting at 6 p.m.

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Girl, you a 10, girl, you a 10, girl, you a 10, girl, you a 10, girl, you a 10, girl, you a 10, girl, you a 10, girl, you a 10, girl, you a 10, girl, you a 10, girl, you a 10, girl, you a 10, girl, you a 10, girl, you a 10, girl, you a 10, girl, you a 10, girl, you a 10, girl, you a 10, girl, you a 10, girl, you a 10, girl, you a 10, girl, you a 10, girl, you a 10, girl, you a 10, girl, you a 10, girl, you a 10, girl, you a 10, girl, you a 10, girl, you a 10, girl, you a 10, girl, you a 10, girl, you a 10, girl, you a 10, girl, you a 10, girl, you a 10, girl, you a 10, girl, you a 10, girl, you a 10, girl, you a 10, girl, you a 10, girl, you a 10, girl, you a 10, girl, you a 10, girl, you a 10, girl, you a 10, girl, you a 10, girl, you a 10, gir

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That's when I knew that your heart was scarring. 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
1: 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It's the 93 days of summer, and we're bringing that heat.
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Yeah.

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We're turning up with big concerts, VIP hookups, and the biggest event of the summer. 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

tri-state area, the big station, 93 BLX, is ready to have church with the tri-state pre-Labor Day celebration, Sunday, September 6th, 6 p.m., featuring the Cedar Street Baptist Church Choir, Brother Thaddeus Fairley, Greater Peace Missionary Baptist Church Choir, featuring the Celebration Choir, and national recording artist Jason Singleton, hosted by Felicia Al Britton at the Greater Showers of Blessings Church of God in Christ, 705 Telegraph Road, Pritchard, where Charles Buchanan is the pastor. The big station's evangelist Janice Moore will be celebrating 16 years of joy in the morning. Come expecting a blessing. And let's have church with the Tri-State Pre-Labor Day Celebration and the big station, 93 BLX.

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3: I'm Mayan Vasta Betancourt.
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3: For many of us, medicine refers to the pills we take to keep sickness at bay. But Dr. Geeta Maker-Clark argues that this modern definition has erased an entire world of healing from our lives. Her new book, Medicine for All People, Science and Ancient Wisdom for Revolutionary Healing, encourages looking into the past to guide the future of health.
4: That concept of nourishing what is forgotten has guided my medical career, and the previous phrase before it that was given to me by a wise mentor was that my job was not to fix what was broken, but to nourish what was forgotten. And I think that, you know, when we focus on the things that are broken and trying to fix them, we actually realize that that is an impossibility. What a medicine should be and needs to be is something that is accessible, that is around us, that is feels natural and healing and softening to embrace, and that works well and makes us feel better ultimately by using it, by taking it, by enjoying it.
3: Maker-Clark is the Director of Integrative Nutrition and Advocacy at Endeavor Health and the co-director of the Culinary Medicine Program at the University of Chicago Pritzker School of Medicine. Her book opens up the definition of medicine to include all practices that are healing. She reintroduces the idea that health, yes, involves pharmaceuticals, but also community and dance and nature.
4: Eating healthful, fresh food, being in service to each other, caring for those people in need, being in play, you know, and not always in deep seriousness about life and jobs and living. All of these medicines are and were a part of our ancestral lives, but also part of our lives meant for many of us as children. And then we get sort of socialized out of them. So that's my hope with the book, is that we can start to shift the paradigm away from this idea that medicine is something very narrow, but it's rather something that reminds us of who we are.
3: How have we gotten so far from practices that are ingrained in so many cultures? The traditional teachings that were once common knowledge have been pushed to the edges of what's considered modern science. Maker-Clark says there are a few root causes, including the emphasis placed on hyper-individuality and capitalism within our society.
4: So there's a shift that came from these broader economic policies, economic focuses like the capitalist movement, that actually drew us away from collective care and really focused on the individual. And I think that's at like the root cause. Like, I'm a root cause doctor, and that's what I'm interested in. And so then when I really think about why we're at this place, I think it really started with that. And then also the industrialization of medicine and food systems, which really drew us away from land and growing and soil health and the traditions that came from that, as well as the pharmaceutical industry having more and more influence on medical care, such that medical education also became very focused on pharmaceuticals.
3: Her book explores all different kinds of traditional practices that are organized into three categories labeled as remembrances.
4: Remembrances meaning we are going to remember these medicines that have brought us here, remember that these are medicines that we have used and still use. And in remembrance one, I called this medicines of the earth. And this aspect covers nature, food, and plants.
3: The second remembrance focuses on the medicines of connection.
4: So this is where we bring in community and seva, which is the Sanskrit word for service, and trust. And then remembrance three are the medicines of the spirit. And these I covered as dance, gratitude, and play. And then finally, you know, I brought it all together into the medicines of love and justice, because as we sort of bring all of these concepts and ideas together, at their core, the concept that we must all be healthy, otherwise none of us is healthy, is really vital, I think, to an understanding of how we can be a healthier society.
3: Maker Clark argues that healthy communities produce much better long-term outcomes than just focusing on individualism. In fact, she says our current model works against our physical, mental, and spiritual health.
4: We are herd animals. We are meant to be in packs. We are meant to be reliant upon each other. And we've always required that for our survival, in fact. So our brains and our very physiology require us to feel a sense of safety and belonging when we are together and working together. And we actually do heal best when we are in relationship, not in isolation.
3: The benefits of community don't just come from what it can offer, but what you can pour back into it. Many of the practices Maker Clark writes about may be already ingrained in your life, but just because you're going through these motions doesn't mean you're getting the most out of them.
4: I think the presence and awareness of the real import of these medicines is what will make the difference and why I wrote the book as such a science-based and evidence-based book as well. Because I want to really remind us that these ancestral medicines really work when we open ourselves to them and let them work. And for that to happen, we need to be present. We need to be present to the experiences of being in community and sharing, of offering our services to those who need us, of letting go of being so serious all the time and finding moments to be playful with our families and with our friends and even with our just our own selves.
3: Mindfulness in and of itself can act as a medicine, as well as making other practices more effective. Maker Clark wants us to realize that medicine is all around us and readily available. We don't have to wait to see a doctor in order to start healing. In fact, nature has its own pharmacy that you can access simply by walking through a forest.
4: You know, a lot of it is that smell that we smell when we enter the forest, that wonderful fresh air, earthy, leafy petrichor, as it's called, that smell that's filled with these volatile organic compounds are the basis of the forest's immune system.
3: These chemical compounds facilitate communication between trees and protects them from insects and harmful bacteria. However, it's only recently been discovered just how powerful they can be for humans.
4: It was found that they contain these incredible constituents called phytoncides. And phytoncides are more than just chemical defenses. They actually, when inhaled, go into the body and increase our natural killer cell counts. And those natural killer cells are one of the frontline cell lines of our immune system.
3: Since these practices are outside the normal experience many of us have with healthcare, Maker Clark says some patients are uncomfortable branching out.
4: I think there is a commodification of health and healthcare such that if you go to a doctor, you may have an expectation of getting a certain number of labs or medications or tests that are being ordered to create a feeling that there's being action being taken that is going to lead to a better health outcome. And sometimes that is certainly true. And I often do, you know, prescribe medicines and order tests if that's going to help my decision making.
3: But sometimes the pushback comes from patients wanting a simple, quick fix to their issue. However, Maker Clark says that getting to the root of a problem often requires more than a drug prescription.
4: Saying, hey, I think you need to be sleeping more and eating better and, you know, maybe taking a little bit time off from your job, these are not always welcome prescriptions for patients. You know, they would much rather, many people would much rather that I gave them something that worked quicker and did not require so much change.
3: And while change can be a hard, slow process, Maker Clark is right there in step with her patients to support the journey.
4: I partner with them. I don't just say, hey, do all these things and I'll talk to you in 3 or 4 months. I'm like, these are the steps in which we can slowly take, you know, smaller steps to get to this higher outcome that we're looking for and make them easy enough to succeed with that a patient can actually start to feel better and then have more energy to work towards the other goals that they have. And, you know, see me, touch base with me so that we can stay partnered on the path. So, and even then, you know, there are definitely people who are just like, okay, I feel a little bit better, but not better enough. Like, is there anything else you've got, you know? And for me, it's a balance. Like, I'm in service to my patients. So if they're really wanting something that will give them a quicker result, even if it doesn't go to the root cause, we might do that and not instead of, but and create a plan for long-term root cause.

0: since the beginning of time. That the whole point is that you create a pouch that is individual to you, that you pick the medicines that resonate, that feel right to you, that feel interesting and attractive to you, and start there. And the great thing about these medicines, there are no negative side effects, so you can't go wrong.
1: 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I'm Kristen Farah.
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4: That moment when either my feet are leaving the earth or the wheels leave still feels like a miracle to me.
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2: The idea of college sparks different thoughts for all of us. You might think of the Greek life on campus or the 8 a.m. class you never wanted to get out of bed for. With thousands of higher education institutions set up across the country, many of us drive past these schools all the time. But Darren Lipomi says many people don't realize that these schools offer so much more than classrooms and cafeterias.
6: So when a student goes to a university, they spend a lot of time on the first two floors where all the classrooms are, maybe not appreciating that the upper floors are all labs. And what happens in the labs? Well, the federal government spends about last year 0.8% of its total budget on university and university-like research. And public funding of research since World War II, by some estimates, say that it's responsible for 50% of all growth. So you wouldn't have medicines, you wouldn't have advanced drilling techniques, you wouldn't have environmental remediation, you wouldn't have AI and the internet without public funding of basic science.
2: Lipomi is a professor and chair of the Department of Chemical and Sustainability Engineering at the University of Rochester. He details the inner workings of university research in his new book, Science Nonfiction, Behind the Scenes in University Research. Lipomi hopes it helps everyday people become part of this dialogue, since the products of university research affect us all. And a major part of this conversation is funding. While there are a few different sources, MIT President Sally Kornbluth says the federal government is the largest funder of university research.
7: It's far and away our largest source of funding, particularly for the kind of discovery research or fundamental curiosity-driven understanding-based research that is done at universities. We do have generous philanthropists. We do have foundation funding and industry funding, but they can't touch in magnitude the dollars from the federal government.
2: Meaning any cuts in federal funding are difficult to replace. And even with the government providing up to 60% of all academic research and development funding, grants aren't as easy to get as you may think.
6: When I apply for funding, I usually set aside several hours of the weekend for a month, and I write a proposal. And that proposal that is submitted to the Department of Energy, National Science Foundation, National Institutes of Health, then undergoes a review process. And that review process can take 6 to 9 months, sometimes longer.
2: During that time, a panel of experts read through the proposals and give each one a final rating.
6: And in the end, maybe 10 to 15 or fewer percent of the proposals submitted to that

0: panel actually get funded. I have submitted maybe 100 proposals in my 14 years as a professor, and maybe 15 of them have been funded, maybe 15 to 20. So maybe I'm slightly above average, but not significantly above average.
1: Research grants support much more than people often realize. A portion of the money is allocated to the indirect costs of research, meaning the university's operating costs of maintenance, utilities, and administrative support staff. And not only do grants cover direct costs like the lab equipment, supplies, publishing fees, and necessary travel, but they also serve as the salaries for people working on the project.
0: University research is done not by the professor, but by the trainees in the lab. So the professor may read the literature and go to conferences and participate in the research activity that way, and also seed ideas, you know, SEED ideas, give ideas to members of the lab. But the vast majority of the time in chemistry, biology, engineering, they're not in the lab doing the experiments themselves. That work is done by mostly graduate students, so PhD and to a lesser extent master's researchers,
1: as well as postdoctoral scholars, which are like the medical residents of academia. As Lipomi details in his book from his own personal experience, it's grueling work. The hours are long and the expectations can be set higher than what's possible to achieve. That's not to mention the normalized power dynamics that can teeter on the edge of abuse.
0: The issue of exploitation and the potential for abuse of trainees in certain research labs is one of the reasons why there has been a push among graduate students and postdocs to unionize across campuses. And for 12 years, I was at UC San Diego, the last two of which I was associate dean for students in engineering. And there was a strike during that time, in large part because of rising housing costs, but also because of issues in the lab, like PIs withholding, you know, documents needed for immigration status. And you heard all of these horror stories, because there is, it's a quite an asymmetric power relationship in a research group.
1: Considering all these factors, some people wonder if this process unfairly takes advantage of the trainees. As someone who's been on both sides of the system, Lipomi thinks it's important to put this experience into the context of a larger picture.
0: Does the university exploit the trainees? Well, they certainly don't get paid very much. And so they might get paid $37,000, might be the median salary for a graduate student. They do get their tuition and benefits covered by the research grant. But I don't think that exploitation is the right framing. I think most scientists are like artists or writers or musicians. They do it because they couldn't see themselves doing anything else, even if at the end of the PhD or postdoc, their lifetime earnings potential will barely break even as compared to if they had never done extended training, because your time when you're young is worth more than your time when you're old because of compounding interest. But that's also true for knowledge, because knowledge compounds. So if you spend 40 to 60 hours a week doing research, you're able to learn more farther along in your career because you're starting from a higher baseline. That's the way I think about it.
1: While it's proven to be an effective model, it's not the only way to structure this system. Lipomi says that in Europe, the PhD process is often quicker. This faster time frame often means more financial stability for the grad students.
0: What's nice in the European system is that you have to commit to the financial support of the PhD student as part of the grant. So the grant might contain 4 years of funding for a grad student, and that is locked in, rock solid. Whereas a National Science Foundation grant is, in the US, is 3 years, and the median PhD experience is about 5.5 or so years. So you have to cobble together different sources of funding.
1: Federal funding has been experiencing some major disruptions over the last few years that have made this process even more complicated. Join us next week as our experts explain how these changes are affecting students, science, and the future of technology. You can find more information about Sally Kornbluth, Darren Lipomi, and all of our guests on our website, radiohealthjournal.org. Our lead producer is Kristen Farah. Our production manager is Jason Dickey. I'm Greg Johnson.
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4: Medical notes this week. The hidden dangers of ultra-processed foods may stem from how they're made. A study published in the American Journal of Public Health discovered that calories from ultra-processed food correlates with spikes in blood pressure, worse cholesterol, and higher mortality rates, even when the nutrition is identical. Researchers suggest that industrial processing chemically alters food, meaning public health policies must expand beyond basic nutrition labels to regulate industrial additives and structural food degradation. Is eating a mental game? A new study reveals that your brain actively primes your metabolism for a meal before you even take a single bite. In mouse models, neurons in the hypothalamus trigger pre-feeding insulin release. When researchers genetically deleted this process, it caused the animals to overeat and develop indicators of prediabetes as they aged. The findings, published in Nature Metabolism, reveal that obesity is fundamentally a neurobiological miscommunication. And finally, consistent doses of optimism and gratitude are good for your heart. A meta-analysis published in Cardiology Clinics shows that positive psychological interventions, like mindfulness and gratitude journaling, consistently reduce blood pressure by up to 8 points. However, these physical benefits are highly dependent on consistency, requiring daily engagement over an 8 to 12 week period to achieve maximum impact. And that's Medical Notes this week. I'm Mayon Vosta-Betancourt.
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0: 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Has your tickets to get you access to three major events. Starting Thursday, October 1st, the Gospel Explosion with Fred Hammond at 6 p.m. at Ladd Peeble Stadium. Get your praise up with Fred Hammond. See the day that the Friday, October 2nd, the HBCU Fest. It's Juvie, baby. Juvenile. And your boy, Webby. At Ladd Peeble Stadium. Starting at 6 p.m. And then Saturday, the football game is on the field. It's going down. Featuring the Alabama A&M Bulldogs. Getting it on with the Jackson State Tigers. Ladd Peeble Stadium, 6 p.m. And in the stand is the Sonic Boom. And the Marching Maroon and White. Your chance to get your all-access passes right here. 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

0: get to praise God on a beautiful Sunday morning. 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
8: Hallelujah. Come on, can we create an atmosphere of worship in here?

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Somebody bless the Lord. Somebody bless him in this place.

0: the big station, 93PLX. It's such a joy to hear the late, great Reverend Timothy Wright's voice. Technology is so powerful. That song was done after Pastor Timothy Wright passed through the earth realm, from the earth realm. And that's his son, Pastor David, along with Pastor Timothy Wright. Memory right here on the big station, 93BLX. God has been so good, so good. You know what? I'm changing the contents of my consciousness, the thoughts that's in my mind. We have trained ourselves and we have heard so much negative things proclaimed that we begin to embrace it and begin to live our life according to that. But do you know God's been so good to you? He sent his son Jesus to the earth realm and said, I have repositioned you. You're no longer in that mess. But if you take my mind and begin to deal with my mind in your intellect, you are going to have the results that I promised on you today. Good morning to everybody. I'm checking in. They're already checking in from South Carolina. Good morning to the Etheridge in Columbia, South Carolina. They are checking in around the world, and I'm so appreciative of that, that you will let me know that you are there and you are here with me on this beautiful Sunday morning. This is the big station, 93BLX, and this is Joy in the Morning. I'm your Sunday morning host, Evangelist Janice Moore. I pray always that you are experiencing a good day. I pray that you have already taken your devotion time with the Lord on this morning and welcome him into that space where you are, and you are experiencing his glory and his goodness in your life. Let's get into the scripture for the day. I got a couple of scriptures I'm going to give you, but right now I'm just going to give you this one and let you know how we're going to start out Father's inspiration and thought for the day. 2 Corinthians 12:9, the King James Version said, and he said unto me, my grace is sufficient for thee, for my strength is made perfect in weakness. Most gladly, therefore, I rather glory in my infirmities. This is Paul talking, y'all, that the power of Christ may rest upon me. Know this, without your tests, without trials, without tribulations, you're not going to experience the glory of God. So we're going to talk about that about 8:30 this morning. We're going to talk about having that perfect strength in us through Christ Jesus. Here's Mel Crispell III, and he said, God is welcoming you to the big station. We are 93BLX. Good morning to you.
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All right, I'm gonna try it like this.

0: the big station 93PLX, and it is Joy in the Morning. That is the Fred Hammond along with the Choir Room, and he said, "Love never fails." It is a great day right here as we celebrate life on the big station 93PLX. Let me ask you a question, because we still have this going on. 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

0: Brother Thaddeus Fairley, representing the state of Alabama, will be Sister Teresa Howes. And representing the state of Florida will be Greater Peace Missionary Baptist Church Choir, the Great Peace Nation, is going to be in the house along with Pastor O'Neill Porter. So I know it's going to be great. Greater Showers of Blessings Church of God in Christ will also represent the state of Alabama. It's going to be epic, y'all. So you got to make sure that you make plans to be there. Put it on your calendar. 6 p.m. September 6th, we will be at the Greater Showers of Blessings Church of God in Christ, hosted by your Sunday morning, join the morning host, Evangelist Janice Moore. Thank you for Green and Phillips for sponsoring this great concert on this year. And we want to make sure that we let them know we appreciate them. So make sure you make plans on Sunday, September 6th, 6 p.m. at the Greater Showers of Blessings Church of God in Christ, with Prophet Charles Buchanan is the pastor. And we're going to be in the house, 705 Telegraph Road in Pritchard. And it's going to be a great time of sharing. So come on, y'all. We do it every year, and we want to do it again this year. We want to do it big. I will be celebrating 34 years on the air, 16 years holding it down on Joy in the Morning. Isn't God all right? He is so good to us. So let's come and let's celebrate, enjoy ourselves in the gospel community, knowing that God is a great God. Stay with us. The word for the day is on the way. 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
1: The word of the Lord declares in Exodus 14:14 that the Lord himself will fight for you. All you have to do is just stay calm.

His name is Javonte Patton, right here on the big station, 93PLX. It's Joy in the Morning. He says, fight my battles. This is how we fight the battle, y'all. We don't fight it fist fighting and flesh and blood fighting. We fight it in the spirit realm. Here is my scripture for the day. I want to go ahead on and get to it because I got to put so many words in just a few minutes. And I got a lot of words, but I can't tell it all. Here's 2 Corinthians 12:9. Said, he said unto me, this is Paul talking, my grace is sufficient for thee, for my strength is made perfect in weakness. Most gladly, therefore, will I rather glory in my infirmities, that the power of Christ may rest upon me. Now, the Passion Translation, I'm going to just give you part of what it said. It said, my grace is always more than enough for you, and my power find its full expressions through your weakness. Now, I was thinking because, you know, okay, so many times we are in battle. Many times we are in situations and we mentally don't know how to come through it to win the battle that Jesus has already won for us. So to experience rather the battle that Jesus has already won for us. So he showed me this scripture. He said, my grace, my ability, my love, my peace, my joy, all of those things is wrapped up in his grace that's going to stand for you and is made perfect in your weakness. What is my weakness? I have a situation. I'm dealing with something that's greater. It appears to be greater than my human self. So I have need of the presence of God to stand in for me. How I arrived here, I was praying about something and talking to the Holy Spirit a few days ago, and he said, the problem is that people are fighting what they see, but you don't understand you have an invisible fighter that's standing with you, and it comes with his grace. So Paul tells us this morning, I'd rather go through my tests, my trials, my situation, because when I do, that means the power of God can intervene and take over and handle that situation. Now, when the Bible states in this particular verse about God's sufficient grace, it's dealing with God's unearned favor. See, we don't have to earn this favor. He's given it to us. Help us are completely enough for every need that we have. He's perfect. His perfect strength is his divine. And I'm studying on that divine thing. His divine power working best for us when our human strength runs out. What we do when we get human stress? We start fussing, we start complaining, we start being short with one another. That's your human self. But the divine power of God, if you allow it and if you open your mouth and declare for it to come, it's going to come and work for you the best plan that God has for you. When he see his glory in your weakness, Paul embraces hardship. So Christ's power becomes visible. Listen, this is what we are saying this morning. When it's something you can't do, just know that, okay, I'm in this place. I have a situation. It looks like it's going to overtake me, but I'm going to go ahead on and stand in it because all I need to do is worship and praise God and tell the Lord I thank him because he is sending his divine power, his presence is going to walk in. Now, I thought about Daniel in Daniel chapter 3, the three Hebrew boys, when they were in the fire. They got thrown in the fire. But listen, this is what the Holy Spirit reminded me. Everybody that threw them in the fire got devoured by the fire. But in the fire, the Spirit of the Lord showed the Son of God, let me put it right, showed up in the fire. And when the king said, I put three in, but I see four. Why? Because he's with us. He said, I'll never leave you
nor will I ever forsake you. So we got to know how to visualize and know how to study the word of God so we won't be so fearful. He said, I'm with you. Go through it. I'm in the fire. I'm going to walk with you. So Isaiah 43:2, and I'm going to shed it out. When thou passest through the waters, I will be with thee. And through the rivers, they shall not overtake thee. When thou walkest through the fire, thou shalt not be burned, neither shall the flame kindle upon thee. So what fire you're in, what water you're in, whatever what's happening to you on this morning, you're not going to be defeated. Father, we thank you this morning that we accept your grace and we embrace your grace this morning, the unmerited favor that you have put on us, the ability of God to stand through every situation. Lord, we arrest every house this morning, every household this morning, that they will begin to embrace your grace so that when situations come against them, they'll be able to stand through every test, every trial, every situation. And we call it done in your son Jesus' name, because he went to Calvary and repositioned us so that heaven can always intervene in our presence. Thank you for it now. In Jesus' name, amen, amen, and amen. Here's Donnie McClurkin, Better After While. Hang in there. It's going to be better.

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0: It's the big station, 93 BLX, Joy in the Morning. Of course, that's Lisa Noel Smith and the Brown Singers. Promises, God keeps his promises. Good morning to you. If you're just joining us, this is Joy in the Morning on the big station, 93 BLX. I am your Sunday morning host, Evangelist Janice Moore. Just wanted to bring you the best in gospel music, give you a good inspirational thought, give you a great scripture for the week, and let you know God keeps his promises. 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
1: 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It's Juvie, baby. Juvenile. 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It's going down, featuring the Alabama A&M Bulldogs. Getting it on with the Jackson State Tigers. Lad Peebles Stadium, 6 p.m. And in the stands is the Sonic Boom and the Marching Maroon and White. 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

It's the big station, 93PLX, and it's Joy in the Morning. Sun House and Maverick City Music. Well, well, well. It is well. Here's the birthday shout-outs for this morning. Teacher Gail Eli, happy birthday on today. Sister Rosie Hines celebrates her birthday on today. Pastor Warren Moore Sr., my brother, celebrated his birthday out in Texas on yesterday. Bishop Lamar Keene, happy birthday to you on today. Brother Gregory Richardson, happy birthday on tomorrow on the 10th. Belva Power McNeil, saw her on Friday night over at Liberty, celebrating her birthday on tomorrow as well. Lady Doris Yates, First Lady at El Beltha Primitive Baptist Church, celebrates her birthday on today. Happy birthday to you, Lady Yates. Deacon Keith and Sister Jennifer Gibbard celebrated 43 years of marriage on this week. We want to say congratulations to them. Lebazon Singleton, better known as Zay, celebrated on yesterday over in Leesville, Mississippi. Brother Brian Breland, happy birthday on today in Leesville. Brother Raymond Crompton on tomorrow on the 10th in Leesville. In memory of Brother Bill Bolton, who would have celebrated his birthday on the 10th, remembered by family and friends in Leesville, Mississippi. Raven Hayes, happy birthday on the 12th in Loosedale. In memory of Brother Eddie McLemore, who would have celebrated his birthday on the 12th, remembered by family and friends in Leesville. Alana Moulton, happy birthday on the 13th in Mobile. Nanoki Leverett, happy birthday on the 13th in Hattiesburg, Mississippi. Levy Sims, happy birthday on the 14th in Ocean Spring, Mississippi. In memory of Sister Annie Smith, Sims, who would have celebrated her birthday on the 15th, remembered by family and friends in Ocean Spring, Mississippi. In memory of Sister Joyce Webbs, who would have celebrated her birthday on the 15th, remembered by family and friend in

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8: 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New

0: brought some friends along to just encourage you a little further. 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
1: someone right now.
2: I know it's darkest.
1: Yes.
2: Just before dawn.
1: It's not easy right now.
2: This might be the hardest season you've experienced.
1: I've been there.
2: It hurts,
1: but it won't last.
2: Won't be too long.
0: Won't be too
1: because
0: long.
1: You are
2: closer than you think.
1: You may not see it yet.
2: Closer than you think before.
1: Come on, Israel.

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1: Anybody out there grateful?
2: Yeah.
1: Put those hands together. 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

0: Locking you into Joy in the Morning on a beautiful Sunday morning. Of course, that is Dorothy Norwood along with Dorinda Clark Cole. It could have been me, but thank God he brought us through. Another gracious day that we come to bring you your early morning church service. I've had a great time. I said, wow, we got to do this morning to bring somebody up out of the pit. Wherever you are this morning, I want to let you know that, yeah, it could have been you, but God brought you through it anyway. And because he has brought you through it, you can simply just magnify the Lord. Perhaps you say, Sister Janice, I couldn't make it to the church service this morning. Well, we bring it to you on a Sunday morning, and we want to say thank you for continuing to lock in with us on Sunday mornings on Joy in the Morning on the big station, 93BLX. Want to let you know and remind you, 93BLX, the big station, Joy in the Morning, welcomes the Tri-State Pre-Labor Day concert, gospel concert that's going to take place on September 6th on Sunday evening. That's the first Sunday in the month of September. And it's going to be at 6 p.m. Doors open at 5. It will take place once again at the Greater Showers of Blessings Church of God in Christ, 705 Telegraph Road in Pritchard, where Prophet Charles Buchanan is the pastor. Now, this year, our lineup once again is by popular demand, Brother Thaddeus Fairley Sr. will be representing the state of Mississippi. Coming this year for the state of Alabama, Sister Teresa Howes and the Greater Showers of Blessings Church of God in Christ Choir will be representing. And on for Florida, Greater Peace Missionary Baptist Church will be representing. So we want to make sure that you know who's in the house and who's going to be there. Now, our very special guest will be national recording artist Jason Singleton. And you're going to be hearing more of his music, Blessed My Soul. I know you've heard it. Oh, my God. He's going to bring us that high-energy gospel music, old-time gospel church music. He's going to be in the house, and we want to welcome him to the city of Mobile, Alabama. So make plans to join us. I will be celebrating 34 years on the air, 16 years of hosting Joy in the Morning that the Lord has blessed me to do. So make sure that you put it on your calendar and say, we're going to go over here and let's have us some church. That's what we're going to do on that Sunday. Stay with us. Walt Baby Love is in the house. And I pray that you stay and continue to be blessed. Continue to have a great week. Have a great day. And we'll see you soon. You're locked into Joy in the Morning with your Sunday morning host, Evangelist Moore, right here on the big station. It's 93BLX. Good morning.
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15: 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But I'll tell you this real quick. Miss Davis called. When I tell you that story, it's going to bring a smile to your face and joy to your heart. Anyway, she's one of our listeners that's a senior citizen, and she loves what we do. I'm kicking things off for Miss Davis here and for the rest of y'all. This is from my band, Dwayne Harvey. Music you heard first right here on Gospel Tracks. Name of the song is Heaven. That's our home.

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0: all the way from South Florida. That's the group Sincere. And After Tonight. Next, I was speaking with the talented and the anointed P.J. Morton from New Orleans, Louisiana. Brothers and sisters, while we were having a deep conversation about music, I asked him a very simple question. I said, P.J., listen, tell me and my Gospel Tracks audience, how would you actually really describe your music?
1: My music, you know, the best word I can describe it is just authentic, you know, and honest. I just try to, if I'm writing an R&B song and writing a love song about my wife, then I want that to be authentic to what my relationship is with her. If I'm writing a song about my kids, I want that to be authentic. If I'm writing a song about God, I want that to be authentic in my experiences. That. So I would just call my music honest. And I think that's why it's able to connect. That's why I've been able to get away with some things that other people may not, they don't have the grace to get away with, you know, because I'm clear on who I am and what I'm supposed to be doing. And I just try to stick with that. Not saying I do that perfectly all the time, but the mission and the motivation is always the same, to be authentic and be exactly who God created me to be.

0: 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I've got phone calls from Gospel Tracks listeners throughout the United States. They are always interesting. Then I have music on the way from individuals like Isabel Davis, Dietrich Haddon, and the Hill City Collective is standing by. We're going to speak with Jokia in just a little bit. A powerful segment of Gospel Tracks classic gold music just for you. And John P. Key's on the way also. And listen, here's the deal. The fact that you've shown up just makes my heart leap. I want you to know this is all about love. And it's all about caring about one another. So let's see if we can't go ahead and have ourselves a little church and tell God how grateful we are that we've had the opportunity to join up again. This is Walt, baby.
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12: Hey, good morning, Walt. This is Darren. I'm calling from Ahoskie, North Carolina. I would just ask that you and your staff, your ministry, would just keep me lifted up in prayer. I'm 40 years old, and I'm starting completely over with life after a 17-year marriage has come to an end. And I'm grieving not being with my children, and I've been there with them since birth, never missed a beat. And they're fine, and they're doing well. It's just a grieving that's going on because I'm just so used to being there

brother in Christ God, Darren, you know exactly who he is, and he's there in Ahoskie, North Carolina. God, wrap your arms around him as he goes through this difficult time. God, broken hearts are something difficult. Yes, it's a loss, God, because here are the children in this situation, not having dad. Yes, Father, we know that you know. We asked you for grace. We asked you for mercy. We asked you to strengthen Darren. Uplift him, God. Let him realize that you know the kind of man, the kind of father, the kind of husband that he has tried to be, and that he is. So now, God, as he moves forward in life, he said he's in his 40s now. Prayerfully, you're going to give him many more years to live, and he'll be able to share those years with his children. In the name of your son, Jesus, we say amen, amen, and amen. Darren, trust me. I know you have those tears, man. It comes on you. It hits you when you're all by yourself. But don't be ashamed of those tears. God knows how you feel. Shed them. Joy is going to come. This song is for you, Darren. It's from Isabel Davis, and it's called Jesus.

A brand new single that you heard first right here on Gospel Tracks several weeks ago from Isabel Davis. She lives down there in New Orleans, Louisiana now. And Jesus is the name of the song. We'd love to hear from you. Give us a call at the Faith phone line, 1-877-925-8568. That's 1-877-925-8568.

0: Dietrich Haddon, King of Glory. I should throw this in. You know, I don't know if you saw this or not, but there's been an advertisement about Dietrich Haddon, Fred Hammond, and the Clark sisters having what they call a residency in Las Vegas. That just means they are going to sing. They're going to, for R&B artists and country artists, they call it perform. But for gospel artists, we'll call it they're going to minister on the Las Vegas Strip at the Virgin Hotel. Like Virgin Airlines, Virgin Hotel. So anyway, when we find out more about it, we're going to tell you. But I just read about that just the other day. So congratulations to Dietrich Haddon, Fred Hammond. He's the lead person. And the Clark sisters along with Dietrich Haddon. So God bless you. Go over there and sing about Jesus. So we have some Christians that are visiting Las Vegas. They'll be able to go see these wonderful gospel singers. Anyway, the things you learn listening to gospel tracks. Next, I was speaking with my girl, Jo Kia. Now, this is a veteran. So I want you to hear what she had to say. Because during the course of our conversation, she began talking about her career as a therapist for us veterans.
1: One of the things that I always wanted to be was a gospel artist. I always wanted to sing, and I always wanted to be a therapist. And so when I got out of the military, one of the hardest things for veterans that many people don't know is veterans serve their country, but they don't always get the help that they need financially and medicinally from the VA, from the government. And so what I do as a therapist is I do mental health evaluations for veterans so that way they can get an increase in their rating. So in other words, if you're listening, you don't know what that is. I

help veterans get compensated. And so that's what I do. And so I love, love, love, love doing that. I do. I'm 100% compensated and disabled from the VA. And so that's what I do when I'm not singing and traveling. I'm helping vets. I'm helping soldiers. Shout out to Ernest Pugh, Fred Hammond, you know, Walt. Shout out to all of us who have served. And yeah, I love that we've served our country and we all, you know, represent the Lord.

0: Joe Kia with brand new music to gospel tracks called So Happy. Now, some of y'all got a little age on you. You know that song, right? From the 1980s, to be specific, from 1986, from the R&B group called Cameo, the music, and the name of the song was called Candy. When I tell you God is in everything, some of y'all don't believe it. Check out what King Solomon said. I'm paraphrasing. But go to the book of Ecclesiastes, and he says, there's nothing new under the sun. What's been done before will be done again. Yeah. So somebody took that music and said, you know what? Let's have a happy song. That's why Joe Kia called this song So Happy. This is Gospel Tracks. I'm Walt Baby Love. After the break, we're getting ready for our Gospel Tracks Classical Old School Style segment.
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4: 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It's going down, featuring the Alabama A&M Bulldogs. Getting it on with the Jackson State Tigers. 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
11: 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Lynn Carr.
12: Hey, this is John Legend. I'm hanging out with Walt Baby Love.
0: Thank you, gang. It is Walt Baby Love. Now, I promise the Gospel Tracks Classical Old School segment. This is where we go back and take some music out of the past and share it with you. The different genres of gospel music. Well, this is choir gospel at its very best from back in the day. All the way from Brooklyn, New York, brothers and sisters, we're about to feature the Brooklyn Tabernacle Choir. Now, how did this happen real quick? My wife was sitting, and she was reading her Bible, but she was listening to some music. And I happened to come through the same room in our home, and I said, "What's that song?" She said, "Oh, it's the Brooklyn Tabernacle Choir." I said, "Really?" I said, let me hear that. I've heard that before. I forgot about that song. She says, "You ought to share it with your audience, Walt." Brothers and sisters, from me and my lovely wife, Patricia, to you, the Brooklyn Tabernacle Choir, and my life is in your hands. Worship God.

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Let him know. 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I don't know about you tonight, but

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0: 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Been So Good. That is sure enough a classic that's always right on time. God is good, y'all, all the time. And all the time God is good. Praise his holy name. Just tell God how grateful you are. Tell God how thankful you are. 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My name's Walt. Baby love, praising his holy name.
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0: 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This your boy James Fortune.
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3: So let me testify. I was born in Haiti. My daddy was a minister. He believed in having churches in the hood, you know what I mean? He brought us to Newark, New Jersey after Brooklyn, 1108 South Orange Avenue. Let me take you back to what gospel, Caribbean vibes felt like in that church.

0: Don't let the world shake your faith in God. Woo! Tabula Man, Kirk Franklin, and Wycliffe John. Hello, God. Thank you, God, for blessing us day after day after day. Brothers and sisters, can you feel this move of God? I am having myself a Holy Ghost party around here. Thank you for joining me. And if y'all just keep on praying for me, I promise to keep on praying for you too. Thank you, God. Hello, God. This is Wealth, baby.
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10: Hello, Walt Baby Love. I'm sorry to thank you. Yes, I'm retired 82nd Airborne Division. Hoorah! I think you and I was there around the same time. I was there from 68 to 71. I listen to the show when I get out of church. I retired here at Fort Benning, Georgia. Nice talking to you, Walt Baby Love. I used to listen to you back in the day when you wasn't doing gospel when I was talking. Have a blessed day. We love your show, man. God bless you and your family. Bye.
0: Whoa, thank you, Sergeant Banks, my man. He's out of Fort Benning, Georgia right now, and he said his tour duty was somewhere in the late 60s into the 70s. I'm older than you, man. I was there in 1961 through 1967. Hey, hoorah, airborne all the way. Sergeant Banks, thank you for your service, and thank you, man, for taking the time to listen to us. God bless you. And stay close to God and know how much someone like myself, a fellow trooper, respects you and your service. Most gracious, loving, and everlasting Heavenly Father, I thank you for my brother in Christ, Sergeant Banks, there in Fort Benning, Georgia. God, wrap your arms around he and his family. Continue giving him wellness of health and a sound mind. Continue taking him in the direction you would have him go. And Lord, let him know how much we appreciate him, not only his service to the United States, but his belief in you, his service to you, and his service to his community. In Jesus' holy name, we say amen, amen, and amen. Sergeant Banks, this song is for you, Marcus Jordan, and it's appropriately titled, Thank You. Thank you again, Sergeant Banks.

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2: 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All the different forms, the different genres of gospel music. So here's a piece of music we've been watching for weeks now. And we've been watching it on the different charts, right? The Billboard Gospel Chart and the other one also. The point is this. We notice many of our affiliates have begun sharing this piece of music with you. So it's our turn to share it with you also. Not

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And this happens to be Roc Nation's very first gospel album release. 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I'm Not Stopping is Maverick City featuring Hendrix and Run to You.

0: 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Listen, y'all, I have to take a moment just to say thank you and God bless you to all of our listeners in Nairobi, Kenya. We appreciate the fact that the folks at Capital FM at 98.4 there in Nairobi have been with us for a number of years. God bless you, Capital FM. We just want you to know we don't take any of that for granted. So just know this, Nairobi, we love you. Thank you for your prayers. We keep on praying for you also. 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
0: Just so you know, it's time for this week's Gospel Tracks Medical Moment. I am Walt, baby love. I want to talk to you about staying healthy. Now, did you

Well, now is a good time as any to take charge of your health. Why? Because if you don't, who will? That's this week's timely and informative Gospel Tracks Medical Moment. I have some great music I'd like to share with you that I happen to love. And it does a lot for me. Here's Prince and the New Power Generation.

0: How about that one? Open My Eyes from Ron Carter and Ricky Dillard and their collaboration. Next, I was speaking with Jason Nelson, and he began giving some advice for some of our listeners. I'm talking about you out there in Gospel Tracks land that are going through some challenges in your life. Listen to what Pastor Nelson had to say.
1: Number one, pray about it. Spend some time with God. Ask God, you know, what do I need to do? How can I bring this to a close? Is there something that I need to do personally to make adjustments so that my life can be better? I think sometimes we fall into a rut, and as a result of being in that rut, we perpetuate certain actions or habits that actually continue to cause to feed that particular situation or circumstance. And sometimes if we take a step back and pray and ask the Lord for clarity, He'll show us exactly what we need to know and help us get out of it. Other than that, go and ask your brother or your sister to pray for you. Talk to your pastor. Somebody has the ability to really intercede for you and to bring you into a place of compliance with God's will for your life so that you can come out of what you're in and step into a better place.

0: Pastor Jason Nelson out of Baltimore, Maryland, with his current single, Made New. You know, the Bible tells us that we accept Jesus Christ as our Lord and Savior, and we become believers, that we become new creatures in Christ Jesus. You're made new. You have an opportunity to start over again. You can't do it by yourself, but God's Holy Spirit will help you change you. Oh, hallelujah. That's a word right there. I'm going to preach that. 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
0: All right, y'all, if you have any positive thoughts, praise, or inspiration you'd like to share with us here at Gospel Tracks, I'd like you to take a moment and give us a call up the Faith phone line so we can hear from you. Now, here's the number, 1-877-925-8568. That's 1-877-925-8568. God has done something for you. I know he has. Share that testimony. Or maybe you're saying, hey, Walt, all I want to do is have you pray for me, okay? No problem. Tell us specifically what it is you'd like us to ask God to do for you, and it'll be our honor and our privilege, and we'd be humbled to be able to join in intercessory prayer with you and for you. Now, here's that number one more time, 1-877-925-8568. And if you can, take a moment, give us a call right now. Don't put it off. Do it now.
12: Good morning, Walt Baby Love. My name is Shay Gully. I'm calling from Pensacola, Florida. I was just calling for you to pray for me and my family members. We had so many losses recently in our past, and we're still holding on thanks to the Lord up above. Thank you.
13: Well, baby love, this is Anthony Hicks out of Toledo, Ohio. I've been through some storms that only God could brought me through. Amen. Walt, baby love, thank you for all your prayers, Walt, every Sunday that I listen to you. I love you. Thank you so much.
14: on the way.

0: art with music. You heard first right here on Gospel Tracks several weeks ago. He's on the way. That's right. God is coming back. Jesus is coming back for us, y'all. Listen, y'all, it's time to have a little prayer. We're going to pray for a couple of folks. I'd like you to join an intercessory prayer with us for all the people we've prayed for throughout the week, as well as those we're going to lift up right now, as well as our nation, our troops, and our first responders. Heavenly Father, we just want to thank you, God. We want to thank you for being God, because we know you're God all by yourself. We don't care what the rest of the world is talking about, and we certainly do not care and pay any attention to the so-called evangelical white nationalist Christians here in America, because we know that that's not Christianity at all, as they distort your holy word from the Bible. Oh, hallelujah. Watch out, Walt, baby. God, I want to lift up a couple of our listeners here. Shay Gully, she called us from Pensacola, Florida. God, you know about Shay and her family members. She said they have suffered loss in their family recently. God, I ask you to heal their broken hearts. Most of us know what it is to lose family members. I ask you to take care of the Gully family, God. We thank you for Shay giving us a call and the fact that she listens to Gospel Tracks each and every weekend. God, let us be a blessing to her today. This is part of our plight being human beings. None of us is going to live forever. Not here in the land of living, but we can be with you and have life everlasting if we believe. So God, touch Shay. Touch her family members. In Jesus' holy name, we say amen, amen, and amen. Hallelujah. And then I want to thank Anthony Hicks for giving us a call from Toledo, Ohio. Thank you, Anthony. He says he appreciates us. Most of us as human beings, most of us that are decent people, God-fearing people, and loving people, most of us just would like to be appreciated. We'd like folks to know that if you appreciate me, let me know you appreciate me and how you treat me, how you conduct yourself, things of that nature. So, Anthony, God bless you. Father in heaven, you know our brother in Christ, Anthony Hicks in Toledo, Ohio. He said he's been through some storms, God. We all have been there at one time or another. God, make a way for Anthony. Calm his spirit. Let him get over the trauma that he's been through, where he can praise you, glorify you, lift you up, and tell the world about what you've done for him, just as Jesus has instructed us to do, about telling somebody what the Lord has done for us. Bless he and his family. Smooth his life. In Jesus' holy name, we say amen, amen, and amen. I got to go ahead and get out of here. God, please take care of the brave men and women of the United States military. And I've said many times before, we need peace, God. So take care of our brave men and women of the United States military, serving in all the military branches. And being a veteran, they're close to me. Bless them and bless their families. Now, God, as I wrap it up, please take care of our first responders. Bless them, God. Take care of all of us. Take care of our nation. I'm saying amen, amen, and amen. And as a veteran, I'm saying hoorah, airborne all the way. Here's Javon DeWan, 10X my blessings, God. Increase the blessings of all of our listeners.
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9: Hey, hey, hey, hey, hey. I'm not yelling at you. I am just trying to get your attention. I told you I was going to tell you about Miss Davis, the lady I spoke about at the beginning of the program in hour one. Miss Davis lives in Dublin, Georgia, and she called me last week, and she says, Walt, this is Miss Davis, and she says, call me. I want to talk to you. Right? And I called her. And she said, I want to be on the radio. So the next time she calls, we're going to play a call back for all of y'all. Okay? So, Miss Davis, God bless you. Thank you for listening to us. And know, dear, we realize that God has given you a number of years. And as one of our elders, we show you complete respect. Listen, y'all, I'm going in the Bible here to Mark chapter 4, verse 35 through 41. And because of one of the phone calls we received today from one of our listeners, Mr. Anthony Hicks, he said he's been through the storm and he thanks God for bringing him out. So I'm going to share the story for you who are believers, have heard many times, but realize what Jesus can do for you. So here we are in Mark chapter 4, verse 35 through 41. Listen closely. That day, when evening came, he said to his disciples, let's go over to the other side of the Sea of Galilee. Verse 36. Leaving the crowd behind, they took him along, just as he was in the boat. There were also other boats with them. A furious squall came up, and the waves broke over the boat, so that it was nearly swamped. Jesus was in the stern of the boat, sleeping on a cushion. Now the disciples woke him and said to him, Teacher, don't you care if we drown? Verse 39. He got up, meaning Jesus got up, rebuked the wind, and said to the waves, Quiet, be still. Then the wind died down, and it was completely calm. He said to his disciples, Why are you so afraid? Do you still have no faith? Verse 41. They were terrified and asked each other, Who is this? Even the wind and the waves obeyed him. They loved him. They respected him. But all of a sudden, they were a little afraid of him also. Like he's that powerful. The word of God for the people of God. Whatever storm you're going through, if you trust God, He'll bring you out on the other side.

0: of those songs from like 5 months ago that I told you was going to become number one in the country in the form of popularity on all the gospel music charts. It did. Kenny Lewis in one voice, God did it. Brothers and sisters, if you can, please bow your heads and have a little prayer with us. Heavenly Father, as we come before this throne of grace on bended knee, crying out to you, saying, God, we love you. We appreciate you. We lift you up and glorify you. But God, please, don't leave us. Continue your grace and your mercy in our lives. Strengthen us. Have us not only know how to hold on, but to know how to press forward and to not give up. God, thank you for blessing us. Thank you for being there for us. And Lord God, we'll make it our business to continue lifting you up and telling the world about this God that we serve. In Jesus' holy name, we say amen. Amen and amen. As always, we want you to know we do this program in the name of our Lord and Savior, Jesus Christ. We also like keeping the name of our Father in the ministry alive, the Reverend Prophet L.K. Johnson, who was the founder of the First House of Prayer, the city of Chicago. He's gone home to be with the Lord back in 2007 when he was 101 years of age. Well, that about does it for this week. I want you to tune in next week, same time, same station, when we'll bless you with the best gospel and inspirational entertainment from around the world. Gospel Tracks is a Walt Baby Love production in conjunction with Reach Media, Inc. My associate producer is Marisha Oliveras. My senior producer in heaven is my lovely mother, Mrs. Dorothy Barnes, always praying for us, advocating for us, thanking Jesus personally for taking care of us. 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This is definitely Walt Baby Love, and may God bless you and your family. Always remember, the family that prays together sure enough has the opportunity to stay together. I'll see y'all next weekend. Be blessed in the Lord. And as always, I'll be Airborne Gang. 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
2: Broski. You know what I'm saying? You got Wham, you got Billy in this.

Big station, 93 PLX, banging the most hip-hop R&B. Gentlemen, G's in here. It's Sunday, man. Let's get it. I'm just slowing it down right now. Yo, we gonna jump in the mix coming up in a couple of hours. Devin at DJ Peanut. I don't know where he was last night. I ain't seen Peanut, you know what I mean? Yeah, he's supposed to be in here by 2 o'clock. 93 PLX.

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1: 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Juvenile. 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It's going down, featuring the Alabama A&M Bulldogs. Getting it on with the Jackson State Tigers. Lad Peebles Stadium, 6 p.m. And in the stands is the Sonic Boom and the Marching Maroon and White. 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

And I don't like to argue. 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

0: 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Gentleman George in the afternoon. Banging the most hip-hop and R&B.
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1: Pickables, private, this that chicken cheese. 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

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We about to crank it up one time for the Port City Classic as we get ready for the biggest HBCU weekend popping off right here on the Gulf Coast. 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

had to let him sing all the way to the end just because it's like that. Okay, coming up 2 o'clock, Debonair DJ Peanut is in the building. Yo, we're going to be in the mix. 93 BLX.

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right, Peanut's pulling up. Coming up 2 o'clock, he gonna jump on the box. 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We live in the studio today. 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

0: bitch, I know got your stress. Will I take those to my death? Haven't decided just yet. Hey. Yeah. 40 was a shebang. All of my ops, they des. 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Yeah.
1: 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It's Chillin' with G in here. We about to spun it. And then, Devonair DJ Peanuts coming up next. Yeah, one time for the Gulf Coast Challenge, Port City Classic. 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
2: 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It's Juvie, baby. Juvenile. 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It's going down, featuring the Alabama A&M Bulldogs. Getting it on with the Jackson State Tigers. Lad Peebles Stadium, 6 p.m. And in the stands is the Sonic Boom and the Marching Maroon and White. 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
1: 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And then. Bang. I just passed it to the door.
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0: Your chance to win's coming up. I got some Ricky Rose in the building coming up next. Minx in Miami. Tim's on the way, plus whatever you say, 251-471-9393. Big day party taking place in the studio today, all right? But, you know, we can do it anywhere. And when I say anywhere, I do mean anywhere. Yeah. All right? So, right back in minutes, we going to crank it up again. Peanuts on the ones and twos. I'm holding down the MIC. 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

Pop R&B. My name's Gentleman George. Afternoons are live. And of course, we're doing a day party today just because it's Sunday. Sometimes we take it on the road and do it in the club. We in the studio today. I'm playing whatever you're saying, though. 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

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You know what I mean? 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Tap in all platforms at DJ Gentleman George. Yo, I'm looking at you. No private pages, please.

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1: 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It's going down, featuring the Alabama A&M Bulldogs. Getting it on with the Jackson State Tigers. Ladd Peebles Stadium, 6 p.m. And in the stands is the Sonic Boom and the Marching Maroon and White. 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

0: sons of me. 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
0: This so fat. 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
1: Damn.

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1: Don't delay. Get your tickets right away, all right? It's Gentleman George on the box. We keep it hot, all right? Okay. So hang in there with me. As we get it in, I'll be in the streets all week long with tickets for the Port City Classic. Your chance to win. Take the fam out. Labor Day weekend. No need to get on that highway. It's dangerous. Stay right here in the city. Get full and enjoy yourself. Yeah, kick back, relax. Lab People Stadium all weekend. That's where we'll be. Other than the big First Friday party, 90s Restaurant and Bar, Port City Classic weekend kicks off there. You don't want to miss it. We had a sample of it the other night. Live broadcast, same music playing in the club, playing on the radio. You don't want to miss that, all right? I got some Young Miami. A lot of cats coming to town Labor Day weekend, wanting to spin it. Yeah, I'm about to play that next. Plus, whatever you say, I'll get that on too. 251-471-9393 between me and DJ Debonair, DJ Peanut. Did I say that right? Between me and DJ Debonair Peanut. We'll get it on for you. 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
6: 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Not only are you unlikely to stick with something that's difficult, even if you can keep it up, it's probably going to be to the detriment of something else. And chances are that something else is more important. So if you're on a quest to improve your health, I promise the basics are going to take you much further. I'm talking about diet. Try and be as plant-based as possible. Exercise, meaning multiple rounds of cardio and strength training, and sleep. For most people, 7 to 9 hours a night. I'd like to think of these things as sort of a three-legged stool, right? If you're not doing any one of them, it's really hard to keep balanced with the others. The key here is you don't have to strive for perfection. Doing anything is going to be better than nothing. I'm Dr. Sanjay Gupta, helping you live a better life.
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1: 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You need tickets. You need info. This is when you coordinate massive family outings, massive group outings, massive youth outings for the church. You know what I mean? Get the kids together. Let's get some tickets. You know what I mean? You having some problems raising some funds? Holler at your boy. That's what you need to do. 251-471-9393. You get that gentleman, G, we can make some things happen. I'm tapping in everywhere. The schools, the churches. I mean, civic organizations, motorcycle clubs. Yo, we gonna all pull up together. Labor Day weekend. About to get it in. This mix is brought to you by
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1: 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The day party's popping. 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

0: Big Station 93 BLX banging the most hip hop R&B. That's gonna do it for me. It's been fun. Your boy Must Run simply got to go. I ain't got no more. I'm out the door. I'll talk to you guys tomorrow.
1: It's Gentleman Lex.
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0: 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Get your praise up with Fred Hammond. See the day that the Friday, October 2nd, the HBCU Fest. It's Juvie, baby. Juvenile. And your boy, Webby, at Ladd Peeble Stadium. Starting at 6 p.m. And then Saturday, the football game is on the field. It's going down. Featuring the Alabama A&M Bulldogs. Getting it on with the Jackson State Tigers. Ladd Peeble Stadium, 6 p.m. And in the stands is the Sonic Boom. And the Marching Maroon and White. Your chance to get your all-access passes right here. 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

But R&B Drake with his latest call, Janice. 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I'm Stormy, his Pluto, YK Niecy, with Libby with the Big Station 93 BLA.

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locked in. 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
7: 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At Cumulus Digital, our campaigns outperform industry benchmarks by more than 25%. Because we go beyond clicks and impressions, showing you exactly who saw your ad by name and address. We build solutions that fit more than 4,000 businesses that partner with us every month. 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

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See you at the bar, you was hardly talking. That's when I knew that your heart was scarring. Friends to lovers need a part to star in. Like, wait, babe, let me